live. Recorded live from After Dark Chicago. I'm Nicole Mudaba in the mix. Let me tell you, that was an incredible two shows in Chicago. One night of techno and the festival was a groovy, housey one. Creatively, for me, that was unbelievable.

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1: I'm Nicole Mudaba. 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Last minute decision that night was to go back to back with Sarah Landry. It was mega, mega fun. I will share this section on my YouTube channel very soon.

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1: Recorded live in Chicago with the ARC crew. I'm Nicole Mudaba in the mix. If you're in the gym, pump it.
2: Yeah.

Ibiza season with a bang. I loved it this year. The music was on point. And I got to enjoy a lot of sunshine. Speaking of which, I'll be in Miami all of October. On the 23rd, I'll be playing at Space. Atlanta Warehouse, October 24th, for the Halloween party. And finishing off in my favorite city, New York, playing at Refuge on October 31st. Look out for my new EP coming out on October 16, people. Proper chunk and grooves. And by the way, for those who are asking about the B3B that we did at the Arc Festival, I am sorry to tell you that the recording was distorted. I can't play it on the show, unfortunately, but I will be sharing more social video clips on my platforms. Until next time, my love, I'll see you next week.

65% shortly. Engines at 65%, three engines running normally, three to fuel.

The senses are overloaded, responding to a flood of sights, sounds, smells, and other perceptions.

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People tend to feel the same type of way. People create their own experiences. Others have their experiences created for them. People are afraid. People believe in intangible things. It is literally everywhere. It is real.

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You see, when you're living in a racist society, it is not enough not to be racist.

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You are instantly emancipated from it. Because anti-racism is a commitment to fight racism. 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

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It's beautiful. Let's be beautiful. Let's get together. 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

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I don't need anything when I'm here, because it feels like home.